Engine 620, respond 6 Bravo, Box 620, way for investigation. 656, Fort Evans Road, Northeast. Engine 620, respond 6 Bravo, Box 620-08, for flood investigation, 656 Fort Evans Road Northeast, Building B, Bravo, Unit Number 101, Cross Street, Forest Spring Drive. Someone's on scene, 20-05.

and 620 responding to Bravo Box 6208 investigation 606 Fort Evans Drive, Northeast Building B, Bravo, apartment number 101, Cross Street, Forest Spring Drive, California Drive Northeast. Cold is in the site. Water heater is leaking. We'll be located out on the balcony. 206

Medic 23, engine 606, response 6, Bravo Box 6069, procedure is 42670, Kilo Charis. 06, response 6, Bravo Box 6069, procedure is 42670, Kilo Charis. Erskine, Paris. 42-year-old female, 2008.

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0: To Dayton Square. Paramedic engine 624, rescue 635, respond 6 Bravo, box 624, 14, front outside gas tank, 457-42, Dayton Square, unit number 216, Cross Street, Windmill Park Drive. Call is unseen, 209. Ambulance 609, Charlie, respond 6 Bravo, box 60923 for fall of injury, Birchwood. Ambulance 609, Charlie, respond 6 Bravo, box 60923 for fall of injury, Birchwood at Brambleton, 23669, Gold Number Square. Unit number 408, Cross Street, Kitty Hawk Alley.

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0: Engine 606, advance 716, please. You're responding to call box 60609, seizure 4267, stream, risking terrorist, 42-year-old female, have a seizure. Also, a little consciousness and dispatch history of seizures will be located on the first floor. 2010. Paramedic engine 634, rescue 635, responding 6 Bravo. Box 2442 for an outside gas leak. 45742 Dayton Square, apartment 216, cross drive. Also on the site, believe she smells an odor of ash in this area. Another person on site believes that it smells like bleach. 2011.

Ambulance 606 Bravo Response 6 Bravo Box 6004. Brain injury in the area of Cleveland Parkway, Susan Leslie Drive. Ambulance 606 Bravo Response 6 Bravo Box 6004. Front injury in the area of Cleveland Parkway, Susan Leslie Drive. Ambulance 609 Charlie responding 6 Bravo Box 6093 for a fall. First way up Brambleton 23669 Golden Ember Square apartment 403 Cross Street Kitty Hawk Alley. 83-year-old male fell, struck his head, is bleeding, is also on blood thinners, 2012.

0: 25 Bravo Response, 6 Bravo Box 6 18 10 from Illness Johnson Health Center. 25 Bravo Response, 6 Bravo Box 6 18 10 from Illness Johnson Health Center, 20535 Earl Hart Place, Unit Number 118. 87-year layout, 2012.
1: Bravo responding, 6 Bravo Box 6 0 6 0 4, dramatic injury. Claiborne Parkway, Susan Leslie Drive, 45-year-old male, was riding a bike and fell, leaves his shoulders popped out of his pocket, 2013.

2325 Bravo responding to Bravo Box 61810, sick person, Thompson Health Center, 20535, your flight. 87-year-old male, abnormal blood work, elevated white blood cell count, 2014.

0: Roger from engine 620.
1: Engine 620.
0: Spoke with the resident. There was no active leak from the water heater. The resident stated that their mother had noticed a little bit of water around the base of the heater. Stated that they were going to contact maintenance to come out and take a look at the issue. There is no hazards. Engine 620 is going to be ready.

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0: Paramedic Agency 18, Tower 611, Adrian. Box 62414. Calls are number to an inside gas lake. 45742 Dayton Square. Paramedic in 618 Tower 611. 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With 2601 respond. 6 Delta Attack 11. Box 62414 for an inside gas lake. 45742 Dayton Square. Union Street Windmill Park Drive. An out inside gas lake. 2018.
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3: 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We're okay. Come see it. 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I'm sorry, 2018.

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1: Line
2: from Van Samuel
3: 622. Van Samuel 622. Tower 611. We're responding. We're going to be delayed by about a minute, putting a longer way.
0: Sorry for anything.

0: Italian for Gas Leak, 5742 Dayton Square, apartment number 216. Paramedic engine 60% on scene. Advised odor of gas to be located on the second floor. Apartment was upgraded, 2020.
1: 601 respond, 6 Bravo, Lock 62720. Assist with the seizures, 25885, call on please. EMS 601 respond, 6 Bravo, Lock 62720. Assist with the seizures, 25885, call on run please, Cross Street, Lakewood, Amber Lane. 74-year-old female, 2020.

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1: Engine 624.
0: Is this way, something?
1: Chief, we arrived on scene. The resident of apartment 216 was advising of an odor on the second floor. Readings at the front of the building are 0024.9. Because there's readings throughout the building, first, second, and third floor. We do have a slight odor on the second floor. We've got apartment 216. We're attempting to check some other apartments. All right, I'm Charlie checking the meters.
0: Okay, I'm good.

Loud from Battalion 601. Near the entrance to the complex, Windmill Park Drive, Dayton Square. It'll be probably adjacent to 21271.

0: Direct, all units incoming to the Dayton Square, stay near the entrance of the apartment complex. 1 Mill and Dayton Square, adjacent to 21271, 2023.
1: Alright, Megan, 618, I'm staging.

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1: The area we're operating in is going to be on the Delta side of the building, near stairwell number 2, if you have that on your map.
2: Yeah, that's correct. I got you. Thanks.
0: There's 635 after the engine 624.
1: Good.
0: We've done a lap of the building. Just wanted to confirm if there's any gas applying to in the apartments. The only thing we have to check for inside the garage is.
1: Okay, I'm correct. I'm trying to check mechanical quality now if I don't see any gas applying to.
0: Number, they got property management with me now. They've advised no gas zone in these buildings. If you want to. Yeah, that'd be great if we could get.
1: The mechanical room.
2: 624 from Italian 601. It's probably been a few months, but we have run. Call to, I believe it was 21271 for odors of gas before, and they were dry traps in service rooms.
1: Okay, I'm direct. We'll check.

0: Tower, Central Hudson, Ron King, Stephen.
1: Thanks, 601 from Engine 624. We've made access to the trash room. Believe that's where the air is going to come from. Could be a good thing to call. Comfortable place in every one of those.
2: Okay. Loud for 961. We'll go with his message. The place always deserves a good thing to call. Odor coming from the trash room.
3: Loud direct. My audience on 574 GD in Square. 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Unit number 222. 92-year-old female. 2027.

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Angelina, 635 Charlie, responding to Bravo, Box 1810, sick person, Johnson Health Center, 20535, your heart, please. Unit number 222, 92-year-old female, abnormal lab, low hemoglobin, 2029.

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Box 43982, allergic reaction 11530, Brockman Lane. Paramedic Engine 618 respond for Bravo. Box 43982, allergic reaction 11530, Brockman Lane. 58-year-old female, 2112.

for Megan 18, 4 Bravo, box 43982, Mercedes in Fairfax County. Ailis emergency, 11530, Rock 9. Female, pathologic reaction, 2113.

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First party caller, his stove was clean today, had turned it on, it did flare up, and now there's an odor of gas present. Building has been evacuated, 2120.

0: 601. Formal Vanson, 623. 300 mark is going to be Markham and Darby. All units are staged there. We'll proceed into the 100-foot mark.
1: Battalion 6013.

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0: At normal condition on the outside. Just Charlie in a second. 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If we need it, we'll be out investigating.
1: All right, 601, correct.

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0: 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Side Charlie is going to be two stories in the rear.
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0: 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I'm comfortable with holding with the Vance engine 6.3 in place everybody else in service.
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paramedic 615 Charlie, paramedic engine 618, response is Bravo Box 61821, stroke 713, Riverview Court. 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

0: 8623, traffic 0676, Bravo Box 623, you're a 2 unconscious person, Clyde's. 23 truck 6-0-6-6 Bravo Box 6-23-0-2 unconscious person. Clyde's 14920 Broadlands Boulevard, Cross Street, Carolina Rain Drive. 61-year-old female, 2134.
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Fire alarm 40502, O'Connor Circle. Receive ready dialing. My neighbor, rising. Fire alarm's going off. 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

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Called in from the site. CO gas alarm going off, no hazard seen, no gas odor. We've got to evacuate, 2221.

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27, Tower 619, respond to Bravo, Box 6723, partial fire alarm, Buffalo Trail Elementary School. Paramedic Engine 627, Tower 619, respond to Bravo, Box 6723, commercial fire alarm, Buffalo Trail Elementary School, 42190 Seven Hills Drive, Cross Street, Little Rocky Terrace. Fire alarm 2205.

Affirmative, engine 627, tower 618, responding on 6 Bravo, box 62723. For fire alarm, Buffalo Trail, Elementary School, 42190 Seven Hills Drive, Cross Street, Little Rock. 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

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General fire alarm, zone number 5. 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

0: paramedic at the 627th on the scene with a two-story school on the wall for a side for our check-in.
1: Okay, Lundstrack.
0: Tower 19, just hold your crew while we investigate. I'll be on the scene here in a second.
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The fire alarm at Buffalo Trail was a water flow as well. Systems reset. We're remaining to see if the reset holds.

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Right. No hazards, 2324.

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Files for paramedics at 627. Our NPT showing that we've been added to the Bonacron terrorist run. Decision 19 goes in closure. Now let's hit

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Cross Street, Ridge Top Circle.

0: 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Repeat your traffic.
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It's 623, traffic 6-12-6-2309, Forest of Ireland, 2160, Rhythm Drive, Carcer Whitefield Road. Put him out on company 2357.

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Maybe Lynn 612, paramedic engine 612 Bravo, responding 6 Bravo box 612-04, sick person number 3 Bavarian Way, Cross Street, North Berlin Pike, 5-year-old male, has croup with Strider, 0003.

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625 Bravo, paramedic engine 618, response, it's Bravo Box 618, 12 for trouble breathing, 205-27, Kevin Court. Medic 625 Bravo, paramedic engine 618, response, it's Bravo Box 618, 12 for trouble breathing, 205-27, Kevin Court, Cross Street, Bainbridge, please. 71-year-old female, 0142.

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Also advising that she's experiencing chest pain and heart problems. Patient's going to be located outside 0144.

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94-39 responding, 6 Bravo, Box 6, 1824, sick person, 46866 Antioch Place, Cross Street, Kenyon Court, Augusta Drive, 64-year-old female, vomiting, experiencing a headache, culture reported 90 over 40, 0150.

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Medic 613 Delta response 6 Bravo Box 613 03 for an illness number 606 Country Club Drive Southwest. 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

613 Charlie responding to Bravo Box 6303, sick person, 606 Country Club Drive Southwest, Cross Street, Foster Place Southwest, Cheney Street Southwest, 72-year-old female, feeling dizzy and vomiting, 0154.

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0: 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And just 618 is going to be following for personnel. Can I get a channel to wrestling hospital?
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Also has a pacemaker. I think it's a heart attack. Will be located in the lobby, 0230.

American 10609, ambulance 609, Tyler responses, Bravo Box 60936, heart problems, the intersection of Old Ox Road, Freeport Place. Permit engine 609, ambulance 609, Charlie response, Bravo Box 60936, heart problems. Old 27-year-old male, 0311.

All right, engine 609, ambulance 609, Charlie responding to 6 Bravo Box 6936 for heart problems in the area of Old Oxford, Freeport Place. 27-year-old male, patients on the side of the road in a GMC Sierra located near this intersection. Possible panic attack, 0315.

0: Loud from paramedic agency 09.
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0: For now, we're going to have the number 2 lane shut down on Old Ox. You want to let LCSO know?
1: Okay, that's correct. Number 2 lane closed on Old Ox Road, 0321.

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0: You can notify LCSO that the patient's going to be leaving her truck here. It's secured off the side of the road on the shoulder. It's all locked up. He'll get it when he gets done at the hospital.
1: Okay, labs direct. Patient's leaving his vehicle on the side of the road. Vehicle secured 0332.

Ambulance 604 Bravo, respond 6 Bravo, Boxing 0200, illness. 112 North 16th Street. Ambulance 604 Bravo, respond 6 Bravo, Box 6000, illness. 112 North 16th Street, apartment number 1, Cross Street, East Main Street. 55-year-old female, 0348.

Ambulance 604, Bravo response, 6 Bravo, box 602-00 for sick person, number 112, North 16th Street, unit number 1, Cross Street, East Main Street. A 55-year-old female,

Kermit again, 1618, respond to Bravo Box 6802, public service number 13, Brooklyn. Paramedic engines 18, response Bravo Box 6802, public service. Number 13, Brookmead Court, crashing McPherson Circle. Reported water main break, 0353.

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0: With the notes you've added to the call, can you see if Loudon water is available?
1: Okay, Loudon's direct.

Paramedic Agency 18 responding on 6 Bravo, Box 6802 for public service. Number 1313, Brookmead Corps, Cross Street McPherson Circle. Water main break coming out of the asphalt. Closer towards the cul-de-sac. A lot of water is being notified. 0356.

0: Paramedic Engine 618 on scene. Notes are correct. Does Loudonwater have a ATA?
1: No ETA this time.
0: I can inform them we have that guys are approximately 75 feet in the air. Vehicle is located next to it, and we're going to work on shutting the water down.
1: Okay, land strike. 0359.

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0: 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The stadium will get someone on it, but no ETA.
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Traffic engine 611, fire 611, responding on 6 Bravo, box 611-15 for water flow alarm. 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

Medic 603 responding on 6 Bravo, Box 603, 89 Kilo, for medical alarm in the area of Archibald Lane, Foxley Lane. GPS drop location. 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Medic 606 advance ambulance 635. Charlie responding on 6 Bravo, Box 2416 for chest pain. Ashby Ponds, Leesburg Landing Building 44921, Audubon Square, Unit Number 509, Cross Street, Maple Branch Terrace. 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
1: Tower 611.
0: There's a delivery driver in there a little bit ago. He advised he didn't see anything. You get to the system, he was thinking you can get a reset. I don't want to see him at home.
1: Yeah.

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0: Okay, disregard. 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We still have the guys going, but we're going to get a secure. Any ETS on the water yet?
1: 40 minutes, but we're trying to get someone.
0: I appreciate it. I'll be switching back to Bravo. Thanks.
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1: Loudon County, Engine 439 going to we're having trouble gaining access to this building. Did you guys say that you had one of your units in route?
0: Negative.

0: 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She might be getting a burger a lot from this address.
1: Okay, Latin strike. 0435.

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1: 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The door that we went into was on Side Charlie. 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
1: Paramedic engine 6-1, go ahead.
0: Hey, that person is sweetly while sounding, unable to get to the fire alarm panel due to security measures inside the building. Nothing evident. Alarm's going to continue to go off until they open up. We're ready.
1: Okay, loud and strike. 0503.

9623, respond to Bravo, box 6308, for an illness, theme is cold, 43614 Rock Bar Terrace. 9623, respond to Bravo, box 6308, for an illness, 43614 Rock Bar Terrace, apartment number 403, Cross Street, High Rock Terrace. 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

2623 responding to Bravo Box 2308, illness 43614 Rock Bar Terrace, apartment 403, Cross Street, High Rock Terrace, Grand Mountain Terrace. 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

0: Samantha, Milan 623, respond 6 Bravo, Buck 623, 12 for a call. 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

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Prince Engine 619 response to Bravo Block 619-11, fire alarm 42296 Lancaster Woodcourt, Crossroad, Durham Field Square. 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

Advanced engine 619 responding to Bravo Box 619-11, fire alarm 42296 Lancaster Woods Square, Cross Street, Durhamfield Terrace. Call from the site, alarm sounding in the house. Advised to evacuate 0548.

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I'm investigating.

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Anthony Milan, 623 response is Bravo, Box 623 13 Hemorrhage, 43091 Wind Ridge Drive, apartment number.

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Ivanmore Square. 73-year-old male. Blood in a catheter. District Apartment to 0616.

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and then 610 responding, 6 Bravo, box 6-10-25 Kilo investigation. 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

Making 627 response, Bravo Lock 62715, fire alarm 24637, William Hammond Terrace. Response, fire alarm 24637, William Hammond Terrace, unit number 402, Cross Clay at St. Paris. Call from the site 0636.

Sir, my name is 637, responding 6 Bravo Box 637. 21637. There are 2 crushes of plantain terrace, metamorphic square. From the site, reporting audible fire alarms. 0647.

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Medic 623, Vantage and 623 respond. 6 Bravo Box 623 20, vehicle accident. Area of Loudoun County Parkway, Westland Drive. Automatic crash notification, 0658.

7, engine 623, medic 623, respond 6, Bravo, box 62320, auto accident. Raleigh County Parkway and West Wind Drive. Crash notification, reporting a front end accident. Unknown injuries. 0651.

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2: Hey, 625 Bravo response, 6 Bravo Box, 62320, vehicle accident, near 1190 Parkway, Westland Drive. Bravo response, 6 Bravo Box, 62320, vehicle accident, near 1190 Parkway, Westland Drive. 40 vehicle accident, units on the request and additional transport, 0703.

Medic 625 Bravo responding, 6 Bravo, Box 62320. Auto accident in the area of Lauder County Parkway and West Wind Drive. Advanced Engine 623 is on scene requesting an additional transport unit. Be advised, Advanced Engine 623 is waiting for you to enter from the Healthplex around State Street, then down West Wind Drive where the system is located. 074.

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0: We're as much as we can. Vehicle scans pass through now. 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

0: 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If you want to pull in behind Medic 623, it's going to be the young male on the sidewall, black t-shirt.
1: Medic 623.

Advanced ambulance 635 Charter Swamp, 6501, 62320, injury from the fall, 43841, Henry 8 Drive. Respond, 6501, 62320, injury from the fall. 41 Center Gate Drive, crushing Essence Station terrorist. 35-year-old female, 0725.

Evans Ambulance, 635 Charlie, responding 6 Bravo Box, 62320, injury from a fall. 43841 Center Gate Drive, crashing of SC Stations and Concourse Station Terrace. 35-year-old female, found on the ground. Possible injury, 0726.

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1: This is being called for EMS.

Advance 623. Due to the patient becoming agitated and yelling, we can have you stage as sheriff's office is en route.

622 response, 62401, Tamridge, 44880, River Monters. 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

Medic 622 responding 6 Bravo, Block 6240, hemorrhage. 44880 Rivermont Terrace, Unit 304. 35-year-old male. Is having rectal bleeding. Patient did recently have surgery for a fracture. 0739.

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It'll go health urgent care. 43135, Oldman Center Plaza, unit number 135, correction 123. Owner of gas reported in the home, correction in no business. 0756,

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0: 606, I've engine 623. We're going to have that water in front of 43145 Roslyn Center Plaza. That'll be the 100-foot staging area. You could take the Bravo side of the dispatch building. That's going to be the access to the back hallway.
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1: Go ahead.
0: I'm on the scene, 100 foot mark in front of 43145, Bravo Center Plaza. One story. Appears to be one occupant out front under the whole strip is event. I think I'm getting you a quick 360. I'll go into status, Bravo Center Command for arrival.
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0: Yeah, 601 from Broadland Center. Come in.
1: Go ahead, Connie.
0: Spoken occupancy suite 123. Building is evacuated. No reports of illness. Side Charlie's going to be clean. All access to all the suites are going to be inside the hallway. Access on the Bravo side. That's where the gas meter is located. When energy suits arrive, I'm going to have them get me gas readings outside, right at the threshold. I've got 20.9 oxygen, 0 H2S, 0 LEL, 0 CO. We're going to be making access.
1: Okay, coming in, I'm direct. Truck 606 primary screws moving up. They're going to take an assignment for metering on the exterior of Bravo exposure. I'm on the scene. I'll go and assume Roslyn Center Plaza Command.
0: Truck 606, we're going to go ahead and make access from the inside to push out that door so you can get in.
2: Okay. 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
0: Hey, if you want to go ahead and move up, get out of that intersection, you're good.

0: command for intervention, just 623. Same readings at the front door inside of suite 123. No odors as well. Occupant stating that the Bravo 1 exposure, the restaurant, has been doing repairs. Currently knock on the front door as well as the back just to see if anybody's there. We can get readings inside of there.
1: Okay, I'm direct. Do you need any assistance to get with what you have?
0: We're good with what we have, and if the correction is going to be the Delta 1 exposure.
1: Copy, Delta 1.
2: Command from Truck 6, there's meter readings, there's 0 LAL, 0 H2S, 0 CO, 20.9 oxygen, sign Charlie entrance. We're just in the process of going through the meter bank now, CGI. We'll get back to you in a minute. Let's get that done.
1: Command is direct, Truck 6.

0: Wow, nice.
1: 603. 603. On the scene on St. Louis Road. One vehicle off the road, one occupant inside. I'll advise you momentarily.
0: Roger, battalion 603 is on scene, one vehicle off the road. Got one occupant inside the vehicle. 083.

0: Command for Advanced Engine 623, 1027, which is the Delta 1, and Suite 129, which is Delta 2, and both in clear, no odors, no readings. I'm going to bring one of the occupants to Suite 123 to see if they can pinpoint the location.
1: Okay, just confirm we got into the Bravo 1.
0: I believe it's opened. Let me check. 121.

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2: One vehicle off road. 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LCSO is on the scene. You can return all the units on race.
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0: command from Vantage 623. Suite 121 is locked up and closed. We're checking with the CGI around the doors in the Charlie hallway. Hallway smells like used mop buckets, trash cans, that's where they're storing them all. I believe that might be the source. So far, again, no readings on the four gas, no odors.
1: Okay. Vance Hamill, 623, you want to serve? Go ahead, truck 66.
2: Did find a minor leak at the regulator that goes into suite 121. We're just confirming that with the spray model now, but I believe it's going to be leaking right at the regulator itself. That meter is spinning. It doesn't appear that it's spinning very fast, but it is spinning.
1: Okay. Well, go ahead and notify Washington Gas.
3: 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Also, 10 minutes into your incident, 008.

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Male is now vomiting. 08, 09.

0: 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Hello, how are you then? 273 St. Louis Road, crossing to Rosecroft Lane. Sheriff's Office, request a final.
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0: Command for Revenge Engine 623. Not sure if you want to start the Sheriff's Department. We were able to force the tree into C-121. We just used a shim, so there was no damage done to the door. We're going to check in the kitchen. Trust us to say that's where the gas leak was last time they were here.
1: Okay. You advised that was 121.
0: That's correct.
1: Okay. Now, Bravo Center Plaza Command, go ahead and start LCSO. Take a report.
0: Command Truck 6 is also reporting lights out on stovetop. Right now, we don't have any odors or readings.
1: Okay. You comfortable with 101?
0: That's correct.
1: Loud from Bravo Center Plaza Command.
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1: Suite 121 is a restaurant, had multiple pilots on it. Pilot lights out in the kitchen. I believe that's going to be the source. Currently working on securing the stove. We're going to still need washing the gas and LCSO to the scene. Let's hold it with 623 and turn 606. I'll maintain command of the channel. You can just see the timers.
2: Months direct multiple pilot lights out in Suite 121, still requesting washing gas, ship office, holding ambulance, correction, advanced 623 and 606, discontinuing timers, holding the channel, very close.

Engine Sierra 3 responding, 6 Bravo, Boxer 0389 Kilo, medical alarm, near the area of Archibald Lane and Green Garden Road. 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Patient's actual home's in Roanoke, 018.

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0: Paramedic engine 611, tower 611 response, 6 Bravo Box, 611-04, fire alarm, 46932, Shady Point Square. 611, tower 611 response, 6 Bravo Box, 611-04, fire alarm, 46932, Shady Point Square, unit number 103. 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

Medic 6 while responding, 6 Bravo Box, 6-1-0, 3 Kilo, injury from a fall, 11879 Berlin Turnpike, crash of Purcell Road and Bullhouse Road, 70-year-old male, fell off a recliner, of no reported injuries, just needs assistance, getting up, 0860.

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1: 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Advanced ambulance 607, engine 607, respond 6 4 6 0 7 9 Q, vehicle accident. Area 39184, Lower River Turnpike. Vehicle sent in walking motorcycle 0817.
0: 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On the site, advise the fire alarm going off. No hazards evident, 0818.
1: 01 respond, 6 Bravo block 6729 Kilo. Vehicle accident. Area 39184, Little River Turnpike.

Hey, 6011, please follow log 6729 Kilo, vehicle accident area of 39184 Lower Turnpike, crossing Meeting House Lane. Vehicle accident involving motorcycle 318.

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2: 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Truck 606 will be remaining on the scene to work with Washington Gas and Sheriff's Office.
0: 0819. 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

0: 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On the scene, got one motorcycle upright, both patients standing up talking to LCSO. We'll be out checking. 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
2: Medic 609, Charlie, engine 609 response. 6 Bravo Box, 609, 21, Andrew from the fall, 14. 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
1: Engine 609 responding, 6 Bravo, Box 60921, injury from a fall, 42579, Hardy Terrace, question of Verde Get Terrace. 85-year-old female fell. There's no reported areas, just needs assistance getting up.

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2: 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Alpha Charlie Delta, we'll be out in a second.
0: And Jack, engine 622 is on scene, 3-story data center. 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

0: 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Conduct on the fire low hazards. 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
1: 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Ashby Ponds, Maple Grove Building, 21160, Maple Branch Terrace, crossing to Cardinal Pond Terrace. 21-year-old female, complaining of chest pain. 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Patient does have history of heart attack. 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

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Area North Star Boulevard, Mattingly Drive. 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

0: Medic 627, paramedic engine 627, responding 6 Bravo Box 61, leaving near the intersection of North Star Boulevard and Mattingly Drive.
1: 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Area of Pelham Drive, Southwest, South King Street. Medic 613 and 620 respond. 6 Bravo Box 61303. Illness. Area of Pelham Drive, Southwest, South King Street. 85-year-old male. 0900 hours.

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0: 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Engine 618 response, 6 Bravo Lock, 618-14, fire alarm, 110 Westwood Court, unit number 4.
1: 0903.
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0: 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Westwood Court. Rescue 635 response, 6 Bravo Box, 6 Bravo Fire Alarm, 110 Westwood Court, unit number 4. 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
3: Sure.

Matthew 635 responding, 6 Bravo, Box 61814, fire alarm. 110 Westwood Court, apartment number 4. Caller advising, audible fire alarms at this location. They also advised the apartment's unoccupied. 0905.

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Medic 609 Charlie respond. 6 Bravo, Box 609 21, illness 42365, Suave Drive, Cross Street, Hamilton Plaza. Unknown age male, 0930.

0: engine 620, engine 622, Fox 620, ambulance 610, safety 601, battalion 2601, 6 Delta, Tech 11, Box 62003, and 5 Athletes, 842, Bluefield Square Northeast. Engine 620, engine 622, truck 620, ambulance 610, city 601, battalion 2601, 6 Delta, attack 11, box 62003, and 5 Athlete, 842, Bluefield Square, Northeast, Cross Street, Tennessee Drive, Northeast. Odor gas in the home, dear 931.
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0: 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Paramedic engine, 6-0-8, respond, 6-5-6-0-8-0-0, Kilo.
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1: Engine 620 is going to be staging on Hutchinson. Truck 620 is going to be taking the 100-foot mark. We located. At the engine to, if needed. Okay, I'll be right back.

0: Battalion 601 from Engine 620. Myself and Truck 620 are on the scene. We're going to be at the 300 as stated. Truck 620 is going to be at the 100. They'll be investigating and completing an on-scene report. Cap drive. From Engine 620, I'll go ahead and establish Bluefield Square to manage early arrival at 601. Truck 620 as stated will be out providing the on-scene report.
1: That is correct, Engine 620 establishing Bluefield Square Command, Truck 620, going to investigate and completing the on-scene report, 0937.
2: Command from Truck 620. Townhouse, normal condition, side alpha, Charlie. I walk out of basement, Charlie side, I'm going to go basement 1-2. I'm going to base lease the homeowner, I'll get your media readings here in a second.
0: Ground direct. Three-story middle of a townhome. 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
1: 6 Bravo, Box 6611, Medical Alarm, Wing House, East Apartments.
0: Proceed as I investigate. As previously stated in the notes, homeowner probably already saw the issue, but we'll check it out.
2: Okay, I'm direct.
1: Very nice.

0: Sunset 20 from command.
1: Do it, command.
0: Are you going to need any additional resources other than yourself at this moment?
1: No, we can go ahead and scale this back. Just hold it. Engine truck 20. We just generally command. It is going to be isolated. That portable grill that she moved outside, they accidentally pumped it on this morning. And she smelled it without the ignition, so that's the only problem.
0: All right, have you checked the other floors yet?
1: Yeah, there's a new thing to be revealed here at the home.
0: Okay, under rent. Break behind you. Direct on truck 620 traffic. That's affirmative. We'll be in search. I'm under it. All right, I'm from Bluefield Square Command. 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
2: Command, loud and direct. 842. 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You must consider traffic back to south as the travel is necessary. Please protect the left clear 0940. Fox 43908. Follow up to that with rollover. Fairfax County Parkway northbound, over Leesburg Pike. Like engine 611, medic 15 Charlie respond. 6 Bravo, meet way to Fairfax County. Box 43908, auto accident with rollover. Fairfax County Parkway northbound, over Leesburg Pike, 0941.
0: Paramedic engine 611, medic 615, Charlie responding. 4 Delta, box 43908, mutual aid Fairfax County. Fairfax County Parkway, northbound over Leesburg Pike. Vehicle accident with possible entrapment, 0952.

0: Engine 603, behind 26036 Bravo, meet to Wisconsin County. Inside gas leak. 3565 Milestone. Engine 603, battalion 2603, 6 Bravo, Officer 410, Mutual Aid of Officer County, in the gas leak, 3565 Milestone Road. Operations low and Charlie, 0942.
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Because you're asking me about Figure 7, respond. 5 Bravo, Detroit, Prince William County, Box 5-1505, auto accident, Shell. 7, respond. 5 Bravo, Detroit, to Prince William County, Box 5-1505, auto accident, Shell, 5620, Merchants View Square. 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

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Got up and fell again while using the walker. 0-52.

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1: 17.

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He's a truck driver. Located on the left-hand side of the hospital. Leaned back and is he holding his head. 1026.

0: 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Do you have anything else that way?
1: 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We got the driver. He's over here by the ER entrance.

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0: 15 Charlie, engine 618, Rashawn, X by Lock 611, 04, time range, 46891, 8 and 10. Static 615 Charlie, Lock 611, 04, time range, 46891, Eaton Terrace, unit 201, Project Woodman Drive.
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0: Tower 619, advanced engine 619, respond 4, Bravo, mutually to Fairfax County, 41523, fire alarm, 4525, Pleasant Valley Road. Tower 619, 4, Bravo, 41523, mutually to Fairfax County, fire alarm, 4525, Pleasant Valley Road. That fire alarm, 1051.
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Mutual to Fairfax County. 4525 Pleasant Valley Road. Basement fire alarm. 1053.

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Meg 625 Bravo respond, 6 Bravo Box 61820 psychiatric emergency. 502 Lindsay Court, Crossheet and South Cottage Road. 71-year-old female 1105.

625 Bravo responding. Travel box is 1820. Thank you. Indy 4, cross 8 South Cottage Road. I'm going to be 1 year old female, hallucinations, 11-07. Medic 613, engine 605, response 6, Bravo, box 605, 33 kilo, injury from a fall, 17717, Dry Mill Road. Medic 613, engine 605, response 6, Bravo, box 605, 33 kilo, injury from a fall, 17717, Dry Mill Road, cross street of Coltfield Way. 85-year-old female, 1107.

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Unable to get up. 11 has

22 response 6 Bravo Box 6 2020 traumatic injury. Roland Park. Medic 622 response 6 Bravo Box 6 2020 traumatic injury. Roland Park, field number 442152 Claudia Drive, Prosciutto Horse Run Drive. 16-year-old female 1131.

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1: 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Medic 622 responding, 6 Bravo X 62020, traumatic injury, Bullen Park, Field 4, 42152, Claudia Drive, Cross Street, Horse Run Drive. United Drive. 15-year-old female, struck in the face with a... Someone will meet you in front of the flagpoles.

620 responding to Charlotte 620 assisting with a traumatic injury. Bowling Park Field number 442152 Claudia Drive, Crossway United. 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Someone will meet you at the flagpole to direct 1138.

0: Clear 13, truck 6, 20, response 6, Bravo Box 6, 20, 20, traumatic injury. 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
0: 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Mass Ambulance 635 Charlie, engine 618, respond to 6 Bravo, box 618, 10. 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

Medic 635 responding, 6 Bravo Oxford 2405, stroke, Sunrise, Country Slide, Independent Living, 45800 Gentleman Drive, Unit 315. 70-year-old male, slurred speech, complaining of abdominal pain. 1152.

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1: 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I'll head drive. 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Elderly female potentially trapped. 12-12.

0: 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Orlenstein, single story, Yankee Education Facility. 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
1: Medic 619 responds 4 Bravo. Ox 41528 ALS emergency. Riverside surgeon. Medic 619 responds 4 Bravo. Box 41528 ALS emergency.
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1: No dollar on
0: the station. Station is not manned. They are conscious. Unknown injuries.
1: Thank you. All right.
0: Probably able to find a seat and get around in a minute. I'll always do that.
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0: Okay, I'm directing. No interrogation is not pinned. Don't think we'll need email. Okay, I'm direct. Line for Danny 601. IG 201. One patient, Rush 635, is currently evaluating the stabilizer of the vehicle. There is no entrapment. We keep it with engine 622, Rush 635, and medic 623. I'll remain on the scene. You can go ahead and put back on Bravo.

0: 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Flip in front of Marblehead, park in front of Rescue 635.
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0: 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We're on the scene. 4-2, over to you. You have an active alarm. Looks like a broken sprinkler head. Normal conditions. We're going to be out.
1: Loudon, Star Call 32.

Medic 625 Bravo respond to 6 Bravo, box 6-1806, abdominal pain. 20519 Warburton Bay Blair. Medic 626 Bravo, box 6-1806, abdominal pain. 20519 Warburton Bay Square, crossing of Wilmington Drive. 72-year-old female, 1233.

0: I've been to ambulance 623, engine 606, response 6 Bravo, box 60612, overdose 20, line 65, Timber Ridge Terrace. 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
1: 22-year-old female, complaining of stomach pain. 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

Medic 635 responding quick Bravo Blockage 2212 Elmas, Longwood and Ashburn, 44141 Russell Branch Parkway, unit number 33, Roger Ashburn Marketplace Plaza. 89-year-old male is lethargic, complaining of pain all over. 1305.

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64 response, 6 Bravo 6, we're at Kilo, injured from a fall, 12872 Mountain Road. Medic 64. 12872 Mountain Road, traffic clear, Brooklyn.

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Medic 613 Delta, Medic 613, EMS 802, Engine 620 response, 6 Bravo Box, 60111, drowning. Ida Lee Park, Main Rec Center, Verse 60, Ida Lee Drive, Northwest, Cross Street, North King Street.

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Medic 630 Delta, Medic 613 EMS 60, Rescue 620 responding, 6 Bravo Block 60111, drowning. Idaly Park, number 60 Idaly Drive, Northwest, crossing to North King Street. 7-year-old male, drowning, has been pulled out of the water, patient is awake and breathing. Also vomited. 317

Loud and noise. 615 Charlie, pretty much again, just be clever, respond. 6 Bravo Box, 618-19, trouble breathing. 7 Falls, health and rehab. 615 Charlie, pyramid again, 611 response. 6 Bravo Box, 618-19, trouble breathing. 7 Falls, Delta Rehab, 4651, Leesburg Pike, unit number 307D Delta.

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Medic 303 responds, it's Bravo Block 61194. 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
0: 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We're on the park. 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

Rescue 620 responding, 6 Bravo, Box 620-07, building lockout, 118 Prosperity Avenue Southeast, Apartment A Alpha, crashing to Fort Evans Road Southeast. Caller had reported that their child's locked in the closet. Thank you.

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2: Medic 613 responding, 6 Bravo Box, 61304, hemorrhage, 103, Sheridan Way, Southwest. 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

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I'm having rectal bleeding. Not feeling well. Patient is on the dinner 1345.

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0: Victory response, 6 Mobile 6 1 3 15. 22210, Loudoun County Parkway. 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

Meg 623, you're ready to get in 63 response. Please Bravo Lock 623-15, trouble breathing. Correction. Disregard previous dispatch. Reporting that it is. Meg 625 Bravo, you're ready to get in 439.

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0: 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Medic 623, paramedic engine 60-22-210 Loudon County Parkway, cross street of Shelburne Road. 42-year-old male, possibly having a panic attack. 1419.

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Medic 617 Charlie respond. Police Bravo Lock 60532 Kilo, Illness 18111 Gore Lane, Crossway Thomas Mill Road. 4-year-old male, 1458.

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0: 603 from exit 639. We're on the scene. Three-story in townhouse. Proceeds at the 100-foot mark. I'll be out getting the pre-entry readings.
1: Okay, engine 639. Three-story in unit. Townhouse. Normal conditions. Just confirm your water supply. And you're out, beginning your investigation.
0: Water supply being applied at Coronado and the Galahad.
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1: Engine 609 for Battalion 603. You got any additional?
2: Battalion 603. Okay, three-story townhouse. Three in the front, three in the rear. Entrance is going to be off the Delta side. Gas meter is located on Side Charlie with a walkout and they pass to the number 2. We'll label it 1, 2, 3. I'll go ahead and establish Magellan Square command through your arrival. We do have an odor in the garage. Your readings are 0 H2O, 0 CO, 0 LEO, and 20.9 oxygen. We do have an odor, like I said. Ready to investigate.
1: Okay. I'm direct odor in the garage. Negative readings on the floor gas. I'm on the scene as well. Break line on front battalion 603.
0: Okay.
1: Three in the front, three in the rear.
0: Hello,
1: I'm sorry, 1505. 623 for command, you got the Bravo 1 exposure.
3: 23 for Bravo exposure.

0: Tower 619, Central Command. Come in the side and then 623 is on. Send your interior crew up to assist engine 609.
1: Chief, we're already committed to come in behind you.

0: Go ahead, Engine 609.
1: Spoken to the homeowner. He stated his daughter was pushing police about the vernal for 5 minutes. We're going to ventilate this unit. Just to confirm that it is that. We've already checked around the HVAC unit. No official new CGI. Four gas readings are still the same. All three of them.
0: Okay, I'm direct. Let's just confirm no issues in the Bravo one. Do you need fans at the front door?
1: Please.
0: Tower 619 driver for Van Sands to the Alpha Sun.
1: Commissioner of Engineering 623, no answer to the Bravo line, so we're just checking around the door. No uptick in the CGI.
0: Commander, I call for this guy's on the Charlie side.
1: That's correct, my brother. Fire driver went around to the Charlie side. Gate is locked.
0: Commander.

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1: Okay, 10 minutes. Leave resident left to Sylvan. 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
0: President Vice Officer Silvan, cruise metered. With negative results, we're in the processing of doing some minor ventilation to get the order out. It's turn 8 command, folder with engine 609, tower 619. You have a channel back.
1: Loud and Strike 1517.

Sentinel units operating 6-11-425-52 Magellan Square. Man's been terminated. 6 Delta's relieved. 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When ready, 1518.

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My 635 engine 618 respond to Bravo Fox 618-19 for an illness. 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
1: Loud from engine 609. 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
2: Medigan has a 04 response to Fog Box 6800 Kilo for an illness, 37387, Timbersville Turnpike. 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
0: Apple Box 6819, illness, extended stay America. 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Believes he's got a blood clot. Pain in the left leg, which is also swollen. 1529.

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Believe the sodium is low. Saying he's been sick for 3 to 4 days. Not responding correctly. 1530.

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1: 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The corrected location will be at Broad Overlook Drive and Dulles Overlook Drive. I'll see you.
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2: 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Ash you found to a low crossing. 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

Medic 604, correction, Medic 606 responding to Bravo Lock 2416, helmet, Usher comes below crossing 2144 Cardinal Ponce, team number 411, crossing Equipment Davis and Asher comes below 93-year-old female, infection in her leg, 1547.

0: 12 or maybe 624. Please be turned over to LCSA. Maybe 624 is ready.
1: Robin Drake, 1549.
2: Testing 1, 2, 3, 4, 5, 5, 4, 3, 2, 1. Test, please, 1549.

Medic engine 11, medic 6 is in Charlie respond. 4 Bravo, we're going to pick up County for an ALS emergency. 12820 Fantasia Drive. Medic engine 604, rescue 617, ALS 14 Bravo, ambulance 8, Clark, 5603, EMS 602, time 2602, response to claim attack 31 for an auto accident, Snickerdale turn back, cat lane. Medic engine 604, rescue 617, ALS 614 Bravo, Clark ambulance 8, safety 603, EMS 602, time 2602, response to claim attack 31, for an auto accident, Snickerdale turn back, cat lane.

0: 1553.
1: Well, I'll submit again, 3.
0: Go ahead.
1: I'm back on the pursuit, 1-2-5. Where was that call?
0: It's
1: 1553.
0: Accident with a rollover near the area of Snickersville Turnpike in Canvas Lane. Called in by a passerby, reported a single vehicle rolled over. Unknown injuries. 1553.

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0: 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We're on scene, have one vehicle off the road on its side. I'll be out checking. I'll be establishing Sickersville Flight Command on my radio. I'll get back to you.
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1: Battalion Chief 602 from command.
0: We have one green tag patient. He's out of the vehicle with the first EMS unit. All other units can go in service. We're going to work across the road with LCSO.
1: Copy. Confirming not entrapment. You can handle yourself in the first EMS unit, correct?
0: Confirming no entrapment, patients out of the vehicle.
1: Copy. One from the time six or two. They have one green tag patient, no entrapment. They can handle it themselves in the first two EMS unit and cancel everybody else.
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2: Directly all units on scene and responding to Snickersville Turf Vikings Canvas Lane, holding with paramedic engine 604. 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

Medic 617 Charlie Engine 600 response 64 Alpha Box 60 121 Kilo 4 full 18. 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

96-17 Charlie, Route 620 responding, 6 Bravo Lock, 601-21 Kilo, injury from a fall, 18734 Woodburn Road, Crushy Grove Church Court, Silver Hill Lane. 68-year-old male, still getting out of a chair, now stuck between a truck and a freezer, 1609.

Ambulance, engine pitch 10, responding, ALS 920, still due, 6 Bravo, box 6, intensive seizure, 13501, Arcadian IP, Peters Court, Little Angel Court. 7-year-old male, vomited and had a seizure. 1609.

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Parachute Meandering Terrace. 58-year-old female, 1613.

Medic 620 responding 6 Bravo Box 62212 injury from a fall 44234 Batesville Terrace unit number 7104 Cross Street Meandering Terrace 58-year-old female not responding appropriately reporting a headache federally today 1614.

And yes, 6.2 response, 6.4 back, 6.2, 12, 4, fall, 4, 4, 2, 3, 4, Big Trail Terrace, unit 7104. Engine 6.2, response 6.4, back 6.2, 12, 4, fall, 4, 4, 2, 3, 4, Big Trail, 4, crush it, meander, Terrace, 58, you'll female, 16, 15.

0: Medic 615 Bravo, engine 618, respond 64 box 16 for chest pain. 1-8, continue. Medic 625 Bravo, engine 618, pain. 118 Penny Lane, crash at Westgate Court. 61-year-old male. 1616.
1: Coming, 6 Bravo Box, 622-12, 3 from a full 442-34, Big Trail Terrace. Unit number is 7104, cross street meandering terrace. 50-year-old female. Not responding appropriately, reporting a headache, felt earlier today, 1616. X625 Bravo, engine 618 responding, 6 Bravo Lock, 61816, chest pain, 118, Penny Lane, Crossley West 8 Court, Tumbleil Place. Old male, reporting chest pain, left arm feels numb, 1616.

And again, your 611 response, 612 box 603 for fire alarm, 21771 Canfield Terrace. 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

Paramedic Engine 611-1, 6 Bravo Box 2703, fire alarm 21771, Canfield Terrace, Cross Street, Fulton Square, Frederick Drive. Unknown calls, 1621.

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Evan Clinton, 623, response to Tower 6313 for fire alarm. 22064, Highview Trail, place. Evan Clinton, 623, response to Tower 6313 for fire alarm. 22064, Highview Trail, place. 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

0: 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Highview Trail placed. Crossing Broadwell Court and Air Hill Court. Fire alarm throughout the home. Workers in the basement working on something. 1629. Heading 625 Bravo from home, checking status.
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0: Roger, 1630. 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

0: 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We're going to be on the Bravo side of our own wolf water. Two-story wooden single family funeral additions from next year. 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

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Near the area of Berlin Turnpike and Charlestown Pike. Engine 602 at Advanced Ambulance 614 Charlie, respond 6 Bravo Block 60203 Kilo, auto accident. Near the area of Berlin Turnpike and Charlestown Pike. Station 1639.

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Nancy, 635 Charlie, respond to this Bravo Box 2416 for stroke 44434, Sunny Run, please. 63 Romeo, Mayo, Flirt Beach, 1716.

Medic 623 advances and 623 responds 6 Bravo, 623-18, psychiatric emergency. Scene is hot, 22560 Deirdre Square. Medic 623 advance engine 623 response 6 Bravo box 623-18 psychiatric emergency. Scene is hot 22560 Deirdre Square unit 103. Cross street of Claire Terrace. 15-year-old male, scene is hot 1717. Medic 623 intercession 623 response 6 Bravo box 623-18 assist the sheriff's office with EDP 22560 Deirdre Square unit 103. Cross street of Claire Terrace. 15-year-old male. Scene is hot 1718.

625 Bravo respond. 6 Bravo, book 62405, unconscious person. Number 5 Westport. 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Number 5 Westcourt, cross street of Peyton Road. 15-year-old female, 1722.

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1: 35
0: for an unconscious person. Number 5, West Court. Park Street, Beacon Road. 17, correction, 15-year-old female, recent surgery. Single episode. She's awake at this time. 1524. Medic 623 from Loudon.

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Crush Golden Pike Terrace. 2-year-old female, 1738.

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Medic 650 Charlie Tower, just one responding 6-5 off 6705 procedures 45581 Trestle Terrace, Crush Gold Spike Terrace, 2-year-old female seizure 1741.

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Advanced ambulance 627 responding, 65 box 6715 for back pain, 42336, Matt Turkey Run, please, Crush It Fall Metal, please, Blossom's Corner, 44-year-old male, clinical back pain, unable to stand up, 1754.

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1: Stateville 622, engine 620, 6 Bravo Lock, 620-15, traumatic injury, trampoline, gun center. Just email 622, engine 620, 6 Bravo Lock, 620-15, traumatic injury, trampoline, gun center, 1604, Hills Market Boulevard, South ETO 110, Christian Balls Drive, Southeast. 21-year-old male.
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Advance at just 23, ambulance 623, response 6 Bravo Box 6-2314 for vehicle accident in the area of Shellhorn Road, Ashburn Village Marketplace. Correction, Ashburn Village Boulevard. Advance at just 623, ambulance 623, response 6 Bravo Box 6-2314 for vehicle accident in the area of Shellhorn Road, Ashburn Village Boulevard. Two vehicles involved. 1850.

Kayla, 625, respond 6 Bravo Box 1620 for joking. 21288 Miller Ridge, correction, Mirror Ridge Place. Kayla, 625, ambulance 625, Charlie Engine 618, response 6 Bravo Box 1620 for choking. 21288 Mirror Ridge Place, Cross Street, Landau Court. 13-month-old male, 1851. Injury, 1851. 625, Charlie Engine 618, responding 6 Bravo Box 1520, choking. 21288 Mirror Ridge Place, Cross Street, Landau Court. Two-month-old male, choking. Child trying to cough it up, 1852.

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0: 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Bravo, box 62314 for vehicle accident in the area of Shellhorn Road, Ashburn Village Boulevard. Ambulance 606, Bravo respond. 6 Bravo, box 62314, assist with a vehicle accident in the area of Shellhorn Road, Ashburn Village Boulevard. Advance engine 623 is on scene requesting additional transport unit 1856.
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0: 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Road, Ashbury Village Boulevard. Williams Engine 623 on the request of another transport unit, 1857.
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Crash notification 1905.

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With a vehicle accident in the area of Shellhorn Road, Ashburn Village Boulevard. Ambulance 606 Bravo, response 6 Bravo 62314. For the vehicle accident in the area of Shellhorn Road, Ashburn Village Boulevard. 9206.

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Identification, no contact made. 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

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Okay, now requesting to go by ambulance 1908.

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1: 19-year-old male, seizure, history of the same, 1816. Caribbean 635, Charlie, respond. 3 Bravo, box 30215, unconscious person. 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

604 Respond 6 Bravo Walk 604 13 Kilo for an LS35246 Leisure Pike. 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

6634, responding 6 Bravo Box 6034, 13 Kilo, illness 35246, Leesburg Pike. 60-year-old female, feeling dizzy. Will be located at the patio. 1956. Tower 611, you can remain in service. Ambulance 6 Bravo 1611 00. 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Sheriff's office with an illness, B&B, Sterling. 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